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Oh, wish I had a river I could skate away on. 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

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I'm home, the weather's cold, and they're driving in the snow. My old lady called me this morning, man.

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But sometimes it's hard to find time in between to tell you what you mean.